Then they get ready for their bed. Balapala, balapala, balapala, aku, okay. He's still talking this far. Okay. You do go in, huh? And kangaroo. And then you all do echidna together. This is echidna. You got it? Now you just hold it still. If you're doing that there, you're a chainsaw. Nah. That's the way David's put it. So that's his way. You can do it your way if you want, okay? Yeah, that's just his cool, see, when you look in front on. You do go in, huh? Then I'll think the girls will do the emu. You do kangaroo. And then you all do echidna together. You do whatever you want, son. Okay, we got a joint dance again between the Shrek mob and my family, my wife and our daughters. So this dance belongs to Uncle Paul Gordon. It's Jurulaye. It's about our Māoties. When they go cross country and they're correcting our song lines. Jurulaye!

0: Now when I got into spin, don't look good, you can don't look good, you can don't look good, you can Nedegaloy, Chukalaka, Walankaloy, don't look good, you can stomp, dabba, dabba, dabba, oi. So thank you again for having the Wekuna dancers. My wife Katie and my daughters, Wiyu and Jewel, and the Shrek kids for jumping up. And a big thank you for Uncle John Boney there for letting us jump in front of him, because we have to duck off to a bit of sorry business. Have a great NAIDOC day. Thank you. Thanks, guys.
1: Awesome.
2: That was awesome.
1: I'm loving watching the kids. Yeah, this feels like it's too loud, Dad. Turn it down. Yeah, that's what I'm doing. Blowing my ears out there. All right.
2: So we're back at Penrith, and that was, I think they were the Kuna dancers, and it was such a, I feel like I went on a tour of native animals.
1: Yeah.
2: There were so many different performances. Such an impressive morning this morning. I was particularly impressed by Uncle Colin Locke, who did the Welcome to Country, such an important Darug leader. JB Acoustic on the stage now.
1: All right, we got it.

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0: Maliana Marawagana Bo Bagada Maliana Marawagana Maliana Marawagana Maliana Marawagana Maliana Marawagana Maliana Marawagana Bo Bagada
1: Trying to sneak one in more in there, but can we get another round of applause for our amazing young dancers here? Again, on behalf of myself and the Wombwood dancers, Yindamaragu, Dirawara Marang, sending our respects and good spirits. Again, a massive shout out to all of you mob that come out to support each other, support community. Again, big shout out to all our elders that have paved the way. So thank you so much. Have a great rest of your night. Yo.
2: That girl's coming back on.
1: Dancers are. Again, on behalf of myself and the Wombwood dancers, Yindamaragu, Dirawara Marang, sending our respects and good spirits. Again, a massive shout out to all of you mob that come out to support each other, support community. Again, big shout out to all our elders that have paved the way. So thank you.

Warumi, everyone. We are the Diadi Dancers. It's so great to see so many of you guys showing up for NAIDOC Week. Today we wanted to share with you some traditional and contemporary dances. We have just performed our totem dance, Magpie, and as you can see in our face, we've got the wings, we've got the beak, and we've got the two eyes. We love our totem because the magpie is perfectly represents us as teenagers. We are often misunderstood and sometimes get in trouble

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And it's my heart. 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For now, I just like to chill, celebrate Natal Day, Natal Week, and enjoy the music.

0: 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But we can shadows emerge and there's the stars in the sky. And still we fly until we rest our vibes. 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

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Am I getting through? 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

You are tuned into the local source all around the country, courtesy of the Community Radio Network. A big thank you to the team there for getting this program and many others like it out into the ether all across the country. Your work is always greatly appreciated. In the mix there, we did hear just then from Perth Outfit Figurehead, their latest one, a bit of a soulful slow burn in the form of their indie hit Mountains. And just before that, from the Canadian sister duo, now based in Alice Springs, and they love a good frolic around, the Wanted Gems, So Thank You is their ode. Unfortunately, that does bring this episode of The Local Source to a close. So, without further ado, I have one last track here to take us out through to the hour. And this tune comes from a Melbourne band who have been around the traps for a while, and they still are consistently delivering some hazy folk meanderings. The outfit is known as Signal Chain, and one of their latest singles comes in the form of this 5.5 minute burner called Spring. So hopefully, seeing as how we are in the early weeks of spring, it might put a smile on your dial and put a bit of a spring in your step, so to speak. And don't forget, I will be back same time, same place next week on your favorite community radio station. And stick around, because no doubt your favorite frequency will have the jams coming all hours of the day. I'll catch you next week. You've been on the

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